Goliath joined me on a bench by the beach. He had been running since his great defeat, and he was drinking from a flask of Johnny, and he thought everything I said was funny.

your life that once understood my own. 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Our silent waking, the shadowed soul.

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Where have you gone? 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

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A solemn wind passes over Sand Creek into the long distances where small familiar hands are reaching for them. Vigis Tasum Hatni Naishi Bird Shadow.

0: Is she really going out with him?
1: Well, there she is. Let's ask her.
0: Betty, is that Jimmy's ring you're wearing?
1: Mm-hmm. Gee, it must be great riding with him.
0: Is he picking you up after school today?
1: Mm-mm.
0: By the way, where'd you...

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My poor mother is under a stone with an aching heart and trembling hands. Is there no mercy in this land?

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1: Do you feel it?
0: This is a story of where I was born. No man's land. Between 115th Street and 125th. Everyone today is talking about el barrio or their ghettos, about the hard times they had. We had hard times, but we had good times too. I can remember the summer. Summertime was beautiful. The days were long. We didn't need any ocean breeze. To the left, we had the Hudson River. To the right, the East River. When we wanted to refresh ourselves, who needed the ocean? We had the pump. You remember the Johnny pump? All we needed was a good screwdriver and a can, and we were refreshed. At night, the breeze was beautiful. Tar Beach, that was our meeting place. And we had fun galore. When I went home, my mother was beautiful. Our food was really together. Rice and beans, that's our soul food, with a little cuchifritos on the side. And for a little dessert, we had Mavi, the grooviest tasting drink you want to try. Everything was beautiful to me. My querido, my beautiful barrio, my ghetto.

next to nothing, but she's coming on Saturday. 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
2: 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Liquor I come for.

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The bottom moon ensures my good behavior. 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We're hungry, beware of our appetite. 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I stand firm for our soil. 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Dress me up in stitsy. 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It's my brain thinks bomb like. So I listen, he's a conkite. As I grow, and as I grow collective. Before the move, sit on the perspective.

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Verse, ding ding in the right corner. 400 grams of wisdom, good decisions, and all that stuff that would never give a chance to a man that wants to even, at least, almost.

That day, they will not leave my love for me. And that day, they will not give love the days that are old in the reed. They will stay about to show things by life. One, you have to stand it.

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